Oh, do you guys believe that tonight? Cause if there's no miracle, then you're not finished yet. Cause you do impossible like no one else can.

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1: Lockdown. A mass evacuation along Australia's southeastern coast.
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5: The world is in

Every night, to me it sounded like mumbling, like she was out of her mind. She said, boy, this kind of praying

Monday mornings and Wednesday night, khaki pants and a polo shirt. Boy, I put up a fight. She said, son, one day you'll thank me for having God in your life. And yeah, I know she was right.

bad time to start. It don't have to sound pretty. Just tell them what's on your heart. 'Cause it's not a religion.

partner. In a minute, we're gonna do this together, okay? Hold on. We're gonna do this together in just a minute. But we want to dance together in the river. The river Jesus, that everywhere it flows, it brings life to dead places, okay? That's what we're dancing for. So here we go. We'll try it.